0: few peaks of sun again tomorrow. Slight chance of rain showers. Daytime highs approaching 87. Lows around 68. Tomorrow night, mainly clear skies. With your Somerset 106 forecast, I'm staff meteorologist Megan Mulford. Right now, 77.
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Nice to have you along this weekend. I'm Chris Michaels. Jimmy Cliff on the way. I can see clearly now in some places, others not so much. We'll talk about that on the way. Now it's Espresso. Here's Sabrina Carpenter.

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1: 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Get the forecast and high and low temperatures for today and tomorrow. Just call 606-678-8100.
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5: Somerset 106 weather.
6: Storms tonight, otherwise mainly cloudy skies expected. Lows around 69, northwesterly winds at around 5 miles an hour. Cloudy skies with a few peaks of sun again tomorrow, slight chance of rain showers. Daytime highs approaching 87, lows around 68. Tomorrow night, mainly clear skies. With your Somerset 106 forecast, I'm staff meteorologist Megan Mulford. Currently, it's 75 degrees.
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5: Of thunderstorms tonight, otherwise partly cloudy skies. Lows level off around 69. Winds out of the northwest at around 5 miles an hour. Mainly cloudy skies expected tomorrow. Slight chance of rain showers. High temperatures reach up to 87. Mainly clear skies tomorrow night. Lows dip down to about 68. With your Somerset 106 forecast, I'm staff meteorologist Megan Mulford. Right now, 75.
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Hey, you know, as romance movies go, Pretty Woman is one of my favorites. 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Great soundtrack to that flick, too, like Roxette, It Must Have Been Love.

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Yeah, I'm Chris Michaels. I just might try one of these new sleepcation locations. It's a growing business. Instead of going on a vacation, you just check into a suite and you sleep away the time. Yeah, they're specially designed for you to get a good night's sleep or a good day's sleep or both together.

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5: Chance of thunderstorms tonight, otherwise partly cloudy skies. Lows level off around 69. Winds out of the northwest at around 5 miles an hour. Mainly cloudy skies expected tomorrow. Slight chance of rain showers. High temperatures reach up to 87. Mainly clear skies tomorrow night. Lows dip down to about 68. With your Somerset 106 forecast, I'm staff meteorologist Megan Mulford. Right now, 75.
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6: They say the holy water's watered down, and this town's lost its faith. Our colors will fade eventually, so if our time is running out, day after day, we'll make the mundane our masterpiece. Oh my, oh my love, I take one look at you, you're taking me.

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And Ed Sheeran says he can write a song in sometimes only a half an hour. 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
2: Somerset 106 weather.
3: Chance of thunderstorms and foggy tonight, otherwise mainly cloudy skies. Lows dip down to about 69, winds out of the north at around 5 miles an hour. High temperatures reach up to 87 and foggy early tomorrow. Slight chance for showers. Lows level off around 68. Tomorrow night, mainly clear skies. With your Somerset 106 forecast, I'm staff meteorologist Megan Mulford. Currently, it's 75 degrees.
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Always a fun time hanging out with you. I'm Chris Michaels. Who do you think is the most narcissistic country in the world? You might be wrong. I'll tell you about that on the way. Now, here's Charlie Puth.

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That's Olivia Dean. So easy, and I'll keep the easy thing going with Adele. Easy on me on the way. The most self-obsessed nation, who would you choose? The U.S.? Nope, not it. Germany claimed the top position in a new survey. A bunch of questions. They found out that younger adults are more narcissistic or self-absorbed than older people. That makes sense. But here's a surprise. Men scored higher than women on the narcissistic meter.

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3: Somerset 106 weather.
4: Chance of thunderstorms and foggy tonight, otherwise mainly cloudy skies. Lows dip down to about 69. Winds out of the north at around 5 miles an hour. High temperatures reach up to 87 and foggy early tomorrow. Slight chance for showers. Lows level off around 68 tomorrow night, mainly clear skies. With your Somerset 106 forecast, I'm staff meteorologist Megan Mulford. Currently, it's 75 degrees.
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So imagine you're on vacation in London enjoying a pint at a pub, and next to you, a woman that looks remarkably like Adele. My goodness, it is Adele. It happened to a couple of years ago. From the states that were vacationing in London, they chatted up Adele, enjoying a sparkling white wine. They became fast friends. She gave him tickets to an upcoming show in the states. 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
3: Somerset 106 weather.
4: Chance of thunderstorms with fog overnight. Otherwise, mainly cloudy skies expected. Lows level off around 69. Winds out of the north at around 5 miles an hour. Slight chance for showers. Sunday, high of 87. Mainly cloudy skies expected with fog early. Mainly clear Sunday night, 68. With your Somerset 106 forecast, I'm staff meteorologist Megan Mulford. Right now, it's 73 degrees.
0: 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Wow.

Well, how are you? My name's Billy Abbott. I am filling in, playing more 90s. We're just going to keep it in the 90s here. That's a great cover from UB40 in the 90s. This is a great song from Natalie Imbruglia. It's called Torn.

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1: This is Officer Theodore Wax with the Somerset Police Department. Texting while driving is extremely dangerous and it's illegal. 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Drive with your eyes on the road. Whatever that text, call, or email is, it can wait until you stop. Keep your hands on the wheel and your mind and eyes on the road.

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4: Somerset 106 weather.
5: Of thunderstorms with fog overnight, otherwise mainly cloudy skies expected. Lows level off around 69, winds out of the north at around 5 miles an hour. Slight chance for showers Sunday, high of 87, mainly cloudy skies expected with fog early. Mainly clear Sunday night, 68. With your Somerset 106 forecast, I'm staff meteorologist Megan Mulford. Right now it's 73 degrees.
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2: Somerset 106 weather.
3: Chance of thunderstorms with fog overnight. Otherwise, mainly cloudy skies expected. Lows level off around 69. Winds out of the north at around 5 miles an hour. Slight chance for showers, Sunday, high of 87, mainly cloudy skies expected with fog early. Mainly clear, Sunday night, 68. With your Somerset 106 forecast, I'm staff meteorologist Megan Mulford. Right now, it's 73 degrees.
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1: We are in a weekend. My name's Billy Abbott. I am filling in. Getting set to play a song from Nickelback. They're coming up. Prince on the way, both after Ella Langley. To say that she had some success with this song would be an understatement. It's Choosin' Texas.

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3: Of thunderstorms with fog overnight, otherwise mainly cloudy skies expected. Lows level off around 69, winds out of the north at around 5 miles an hour. Slight chance for showers Sunday, high of 87, mainly cloudy skies expected with fog early. Mainly clear Sunday night, 68. With your Somerset 106 forecast, I'm staff meteorologist Megan Mulford. Right now it's 73 degrees.
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It's hard to remember that he was on American Idol. Benson Boone, right there. What a big song. Sorry, I'm Here for Someone Else. Going to play a Maroon 5, Sophie B. Hawkins. They're both coming up.

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3: Chance of thunderstorms, fog and spots overnight, otherwise mainly cloudy skies expected. Lows level off around 69. North winds at around 5 miles an hour. High temperatures reach up to 87 and foggy early Sunday. Slight chance of rain showers. Lows around 68 Sunday night, mainly clear. With your Somerset 106 forecast, I'm staff meteorologist Megan Mulford. Currently, it's 73 degrees.
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Up all night playing some songs. My name's Billy Abbott. A 2-inch square of Velcro now, they say, is strong enough to suspend a 175-pound person from a wall. So if you have Velcro on the wall, Velcro on your shirt, you stick yourself to that, they say you can be hanging there on the wall. I'm not saying to try it. I'm just saying what it says.

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4: Chance of thunderstorms, fog and spots overnight, otherwise mainly cloudy skies expected. Lows level off around 69. North winds at around 5 miles an hour. High temperatures reach up to 87 and foggy early Sunday. Slight chance of rain showers. Lows around 68 Sunday night, mainly clear. With your Somerset 106 forecast, I'm staff meteorologist Megan Mulford. Currently, it's 73 degrees.
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class animals in heat waves. You know it's been hot. How hot is it? Climatologists now say that 2026 has a potential for being one of Earth's hottest years on record. Don't they? I mean, we know it's been getting hotter. And don't they, after every summer, come out and say, oh, it's been the hottest summer on record? They said that in 2023, 24, 25, and they're saying it again. So, I mean, it's kind of been a thing, right?

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2: Chance of thunderstorms overnight, otherwise mainly clear skies. Lows dip down to about 69. Northerly winds at around 5 miles an hour. Mainly cloudy skies expected Sunday. Slight chance of rain showers. Highs level off around 87. Partly cloudy skies Sunday night, 70. With your Somerset 106 forecast, I'm staff meteorologist Megan Mulford. Right now it's 73 degrees.
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1: 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Or you could just join us in person at the Denham Street Baptist Church. 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
2: Somerset 106 weather.
3: Chance of thunderstorms overnight, otherwise mainly clear skies. Lows dip down to about 69. Northerly winds at around 5 miles an hour. Mainly cloudy skies expected Sunday. Slight chance of rain showers. Highs level off around 87. Partly cloudy skies Sunday night, 70. With your Somerset 106 forecast, I'm staff meteorologist Megan Mulford. Right now it's 71 degrees.
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3: Slight chance of rain showers today. Otherwise, mainly cloudy skies expected. High temperatures reach up to 87. North winds at around 5 miles an hour. Partly cloudy skies tonight, 70. Sunshine mixed with clouds at times tomorrow. Slight chance of thunderstorms. Highs level off around 90. With your Somerset 106 forecast, I'm staff meteorologist Megan Mulford. Currently 75.
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Olivia Dean, apparently it is so easy to fall in love. They say the average man kind of does it after an average of 88 days. You meet someone, 88 days later, could be in love. Women, they say, take about 134 days, so we need to bridge that gap. We need to find a common denominator there. Harry Styles, Bangles, on the way.

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5: Chance of rain showers
6: today.
5: Otherwise, mainly cloudy skies expected. High temperatures reach up to 87.
6: North winds at around 5 miles an hour.
5: Partly cloudy skies tonight, 70. Sunshine mixed with clouds at times tomorrow. Slight chance of thunderstorms. Highs level off around 90. With your Somerset 106 forecast, I'm staff meteorologist Megan Mulford. Currently 75.
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Dancing with a Stranger, Sam Smith. And is this true, you think? 10% chance that you have a French fry in your car right now. You know, if you took the kids to fast food yesterday, one falls out of the little package there, drops on the floor. You kind of forget about that one. And yeah, there it is. 10% chance you have a French fry in your car. 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

I got a lot of them, too, bad habits. 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Ed Sheeran, wrapping up my time today. Thanks for letting me fill in, by the way. 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
2: Chance for showers today. Otherwise, sunshine mixed with clouds at times. High temperatures reach up to 87. Winds out of the northwest at around 5 miles an hour. Partly cloudy skies again. Tonight, lows level off around 68. Slight chance of rain showers. Tomorrow, highs level off around 90. Sunshine mixed with clouds at times. With your Somerset 106 forecast, I'm staff meteorologist Megan Mulford. Currently, 75.
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That's Huey Lewis in the news and the power of love. Well, good morning. My name is Scott. Thanks for having us on as we help kick off that final Sunday here in July. 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

It's Post Malone and Circles. All right, well, why the heck does this keep happening with professional athletes? Are they just not very smart, or are they high profile so they, I guess, get targeted more often than everybody else? Arizona Cardinals offensive lineman Isaiah Adams got arrested in Canada the other day on 4 weapons charges.

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6: Chance for showers today. Otherwise, sunshine mixed with clouds at times. High temperatures reach up to 87. Winds out of the northwest at around 5 miles an hour. Partly cloudy skies again. Tonight, lows level off around 68. Slight chance of rain showers. Tomorrow, highs level off around 90. Sunshine mixed with clouds at times. With your Somerset 106 forecast, I'm staff meteorologist Megan Mulford. Currently, it's 75 degrees.
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That's too sweet. All right, well, did you hear about this Australian court? It's apparently cleared Rebel Wilson of defaming the star of her directorial debut, The Deb, and all those social media posts.

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That's golden. Well, thanks for having us tuned in. And I don't know if you knew, but the Beach Boys are still out touring and doing their thing. Well, the current incarnation of the Beach Boys. I mean, Mike Love, 84 years of age, the only original Beach Boys still doing his thing with the band. Anyway, though, they've had to cancel their concerts from now through early September, saying that they need a break before they resume that tour coming up here in a couple of months.

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8: Sunshine mixed with clouds at times today, with daytime highs approaching 87. Winds out of the northwest at around 5 miles an hour. Partly cloudy skies again. Tonight, lows dip down to about 68. Slight chance of rain showers. Tomorrow, daytime highs approaching 90. Sunshine mixed with clouds at times. With your Somerset 106 forecast, I'm staff meteorologist Megan Mulford. Right now, 73.
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It's Hootie and the Blowfish, and only want to be with you. Well, thanks for having us on this morning as we help kick off that final Sunday of the month. From Benson Boone, this is Beautiful Things.

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Nelly Furtado and I'm Like a Bird. All right, well, I don't know if you've heard, but Toy Story 5 approaching $1 billion in box office sales. However, that's apparently not enough money to save people's jobs at Pixar. Yeah, a new round of layoffs at Disney includes 116 job cuts at the animation studio behind Toy Story and Inside Out.

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5: Somerset 106 weather.
6: Sunshine mixed with clouds at times today, with daytime highs approaching 87. Winds out of the northwest at around 5 miles an hour. Partly cloudy skies again tonight, lows dip down to about 68. Slight chance of rain showers tomorrow. Daytime highs approaching 90. Sunshine mixed with clouds at times. With your Somerset 106 forecast, I'm staff meteorologist Megan Mulford. Right now, 73.
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and Sabrina Carpenter and Feather. Well, a big congrats to Glee alum Becca Tobin. Becca and her husband, Zach Martin, just welcomed their second child into the world the other day, a brand new baby girl named Meyer June Martin.

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1: 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Get the forecast and high and low temperatures for today and tomorrow. Just call 606-678-8100.
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Risk It All from Bruno Mars. 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It's called Windfall Farms. It was apparently once owned by Alex Trebek for 37 years way back in the day. Well, this farm is going on the auction block. It sold back in 2001 for $1.6 million. These days, it's expected to go for $30 million or more. Yikes.

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3: Somerset 106 weather.
4: Sunshine mixed with clouds at times today, with daytime highs approaching 87. Winds out of the northwest at around 5 miles an hour. Partly cloudy skies again tonight. Lows dip down to about 68. Sunshine mixed with clouds at times tomorrow. Slight chance of rain showers. High temperatures reach up to 90. With your Somerset 106 forecast, I'm staff meteorologist Megan Mulford. Right now, 73.
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5: This is for you, Daddy.

Yes, Fleetwood Mac with that live rendition of Landslide. I don't know about you, but I think that might be my all-time favorite Fleetwood Mac song. My name is Scott. Thanks for having us on as we continue kicking off that final Sunday of July with Shaboozey and Good News.

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Apparently, the United States, get this, has collected over $14 billion in oil money from Venezuela. $14 billion.

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4: Somerset 106 weather.
5: Sunshine mixed with clouds at times today, with daytime highs approaching 87. Winds out of the northwest at around 5 miles an hour. Partly cloudy skies again. Tonight, lows dip down to about 68. Sunshine mixed with clouds at times. Tomorrow, slight chance of rain showers. High temperatures reach up to 90. With your Somerset 106 forecast, I'm staff meteorologist Megan Mulford. Right now, 73.
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Miles Smith, and Stargazing. All right, well, have you heard about healthcare providers? They did a survey here in the United States asking patients to rank the most painful conditions. Kidney stones was number one, childbirth was number two, and physical trauma number three. Well, I hope they didn't ask any guys or any women who have never had kids, because honestly, they're not qualified to cast their votes.

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1: 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Get the forecast and high and low temperatures for today and tomorrow. Just call 606-678-8100.
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Leona Lewis and Bleeding Love. Well, I don't know if you heard about author Charles Gaines. He's the one who popularized bodybuilding with pumping iron back in the day, and actually the one responsible for launching Arnold Schwarzenegger's career way back when. Well, he passed away the other day. Charles was 84.

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3: Cloudy skies with a few peaks of sun today, with daytime highs approaching 87. Winds out of the northwest at around 5 miles an hour. Partly cloudy skies tonight, lows level off around 68. Sunshine mixed with clouds at times tomorrow, slight chance of rain showers, high temperatures reach up to 90. With your Somerset 106 forecast, I'm staff meteorologist Megan Mulford. Right now, it's 75 degrees.
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There's Culture Club, and do you really want to hurt me? Well, good morning. Thanks for having us on as we continue kicking off that final Sunday in July. My name is Scott. Well, did you hear what scientists have identified? Yeah, it's apparently a rare form of skin cancer spreading among catfish. Yeah, a contagious form of cancer. Yikes. Let's just hope that stays underwater.

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7: Cloudy skies with a few peaks of sun today, with daytime highs approaching 87. Winds out of the northwest at around 5 miles an hour. Partly cloudy skies tonight, lows level off around 68. Sunshine mixed with clouds at times tomorrow, slight chance of rain showers, high temperatures reach up to 90. With your Somerset 106 forecast, I'm staff meteorologist Megan Mulford. Right now, it's 75 degrees.
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is Harry Styles. And Adoria, well, a change would do you good. According to Sheryl Crow, Marvel Comics, which has given us over 8,000 characters in almost a century, is going to be moving from New York City to Los Angeles after being in New York for the past 90 years. Yeah, it's now part of that Disney empire.

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3: Cloudy skies with a few peaks of sun today, with daytime highs approaching 87. Winds out of the northwest at around 5 miles an hour. Partly cloudy skies tonight, lows level off around 68. Sunshine mixed with clouds at times tomorrow, slight chance of rain showers, high temperatures reach up to 90. With your Somerset 106 forecast, I'm staff meteorologist Megan Mulford. Right now, it's 75 degrees.
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There's Luke Combs. That's Fast Car. Well, I haven't seen it, so I can't pass judgment, but apparently that movie, The Odyssey, pulled in almost $125 million last weekend. Yeah, we'll see how much it pulls in this weekend, but that money last weekend made it the third best opening weekend of the year behind Toy Story 5 and behind the Super Mario Galaxy movie. You know the people behind The Odyssey are really irritated that they have fallen behind those two movies.

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7: Slight chance for drizzle today. Otherwise, mainly cloudy skies expected. Daytime highs approaching 87. Winds out of the northwest at around 5 miles an hour. Lows dip down to about 68 tonight, partly cloudy skies. Sunshine mixed with clouds at times tomorrow. Slight chance of rain showers. High temperatures reach up to 90. With your Somerset 106 forecast, I'm staff meteorologist Megan Mulford. Currently, it's 75 degrees.
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Ella Langley at Choose in Texas. All right, well, have you heard what scientists have developed? It's apparently some new type of glue that will bond strongly to nonstick surfaces, but can actually easily be wiped away if needed with ethanol.

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6: Chance for drizzle today. Otherwise, mainly cloudy skies expected. Daytime highs approaching 87. Winds out of the northwest at around 5 miles an hour. Lows dip down to about 68 tonight. Partly cloudy skies. Sunshine mixed with clouds at times tomorrow. Slight chance of rain showers. High temperatures reach up to 90. With your Somerset 106 forecast, I'm staff meteorologist Megan Mulford. Currently, it's 75 degrees.
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6: Chance for drizzle today. Otherwise, mainly cloudy skies expected. Daytime highs approaching 87. Winds out of the northwest at around 5 miles an hour. Lows dip down to about 68 tonight. Partly cloudy skies. Sunshine mixed with clouds at times tomorrow. Slight chance of rain showers. High temperatures reach up to 90. With your Somerset 106 forecast, I'm staff meteorologist Megan Mulford. Right now, 79.
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1: Greetings. 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Our Wednesday night is at 7. We're located at 400 Denham Street in Somerset, Kentucky, just off of Highway 27, light number 10, where the new Bojangles is located. We certainly hope you enjoy the message today in song and in word.

0: I don't want to get in the way. I found out a long time ago when he starts moving, ain't no need you trying to get up and do a bunch of moving. Let him do it. So I cautiously approach his presence. Doesn't make me nervous when folks start going to the altar. I get a little nervous when folks won't go to the altar. Whew, boy, you couldn't pick a fight in here if you wanted to. If you were at our banquet and you're sitting here this morning and you have a Bible in your hand, I want you to pick it up. If you were at the banquet and you have a Bible in your hand, I just want to tell you, once again, I want to reaffirm what I said on Wednesday. This is the Bible. This is God's Word. I don't need nair other one. You can put your Bibles down. Enough said? Okay. I appreciate my Bible. I don't understand all of it. There's a lot of it I don't understand. But I just think I'll keep digging in it, keep digging in it, keep digging in it. Had a pretty easy morning trying to get ready. Last night I come over here and got this message together. And I'm just trying to decide if now's the right time. It's terrible when you announce what you're going to preach on Sunday night, and now you're not even sure what you're going to preach on Sunday morning. But it's not about what I got to say anyway. The year was 1978. I was stationed in a place called Illesheim, Germany. I was in the 1st Armored Division, the 1st Battalion, and the 6th Mechanized Infantry. I was a track driver. I drove an armored personnel carrier. Its weight was 11 tons. We were in a place called Grafenwehr, Germany. Any of you men ever been to Europe, ever heard of a place called Grafenwehr? Several of you in the building this morning know exactly where I'm talking about. 3 times a year, because our unit was a combat readiness unit, we would have war games 3 times a year. We would load up everything we have, put it in storage, and we would go to what they call the field. And they would either take you to Hohensfeld, Germany, or a place called Grafenwehr, and there you would exercise war games. You would play army. You would play shoot 'em up, bang 'em up. And it was very serious time. They took it very serious because all combat readiness units had to be able to respond accordingly. And we were in probably our 5th of a 12-day maneuver, and we were in what they call a full combat load, and we were traveling in a convoy. I drove the platoon leader's armored personnel carrier. In other words, I was the lead vehicle in a convoy of a company that made up of approximately 20 of these armored personnel carriers and about 6 or 7 support vehicles. We were accompanied by the 5th Tank Regiment of the 1st Armored Division. In other words, they were traveling with us, and this is all in the forest. We're not on the highway. We're in the woods, if you will. We're traveling, and we're in a combat situation, and we're got these little white tags on our vehicles, and they do all this simulated, and if you get killed, you have to stop, and you stay there and go through the whole thing. Well, I was leading a convoy, and it was just breaking daylight. It had been moving at night. We were using what they call night driving apparatus where you have a little bit of light, and it was just cracking daylight, and I was maneuvering this 11-ton armored personnel carrier leading the convoy. We were going from one location to the other, And somehow or another, I got in a mud hole. I mean, when I say a mud hole, now I'm not talking about a mud hole you would find in Kentucky. I'm talking about the kind that would swallow a truck, that kind of mud hole, because we'd been maneuvering through this forest. And to make this as short as I can, these armored personnel carriers operate on a track system. And when I got in the mud hole, I revved it up real big and fast to try to get out. And when I did, I spun the track off the left side of the vehicle. So the track completely came off this armored personnel carrier, and we just kind of settled down in that mud. I mean, it was cold. It was mid-January in Grafenwöhr, Germany. And when the track came off, a tanker tried to go around the side of me, and he's in an M60A1, 52 tons of homogeneous steel. He thought he'd be smart and go around me, and he got stuck too. So there he is. He throws off both of his tracks, and now the platoon leader takes his headset off, and he starts using language and blaming me, you know, and he's mad, and now the whole convoy is in stop mode, and they start communicating, and the lieutenant gets out, and another vehicle comes around, and he jumps out of our track and gets in another. They put in a TC, what's called a track commander, to sit with me, and they said to me, "Griffith, stay here, we'll be back." And I said, "Where are you going?" Said, "Man, the war don't stop because of you. We got to keep playing till the war is over." And I didn't have a problem with that. I knew those kind of things. And the whole convoy, now I'm talking about the tank company and the infantry company, they all went right on past us, and they kept on maneuvering. The war games went on, and I sat there in my track, and it was cold. Man, it was cold. And that old tanker was over there, and he sat over there, and you have two people with each vehicle, and we were sitting there, and we were sitting there, and we were sitting there. And boy, it was just breaking daylight, and before I realized it, the sun was starting to set. And I had sat there all day, and nobody showed up. And I started thinking to myself, well, they'll be here after a while. And I sat there that night, and it got so cold. Oh, it was so cold. And I cranked up the vehicle, and it run off diesel, and we ran the diesel heater all night. We ran it until we couldn't run it no more because we were at an angle, and all the fuel in the tank shifted to one end of the tank, and we couldn't run the heater no more. So on the second day, the sun got up, and I said, "They'll be here today. I know they'll come get us today." And I got out of the armored personnel carrier, and that mud hole that I was stuck in had turned to ice. And I was literally walking. Now, I got a picture of this out in my study. I meant to bring it out here and pass it around while you was listening. But I literally got out and stepped on the mud, and it was frozen solid. And that 11-ton armored personnel carrier was frozen solid in this mud hole. And I'm thinking, man, they better hurry up and come get us. How many of y'all know what sea rations are? You never ate sea rations. Just thank the God of heaven you've never had to eat them. It's called canned food. And you get a little P-38 can opener, and that's what you eat. And that's all we had. And on the second day, the sun set, and all I could remember was my lieutenant. He said, "Griffith, we'll be back." I thought literally they'd be back in an hour. And on the 48th hour, nobody has showed up. Now, I've already spent two nights in that armored personnel carrier. Now we can't use the heater. And Brother Prentice, we've decided that if we took the fuel line off the gas, the fuel tank on the inside, that we could get some fuel. We took a Folgers coffee can. In the military, they don't let you drip stuff on the concrete, so we always kept these coffee cans to put what we call drip cans underneath our armored personnel carrier. You men know what I'm talking about. And we had those cans, and we filled them up with some dirt, and we dripped diesel fuel inside that coffee can and soaked that dirt with diesel fuel to stay warm. Now, the only problem with that is, in order to do that, we had to do that inside the vehicle. It has a ramp on the back and two hatches on the front. The only problem with burning diesel in closed environments is it turns everything black. Now, when you're freezing to death and you're cold, you really don't care what you look like. And I really didn't care. But the next morning when we come out of that armored personnel carrier, the whole inside of our carrier was soot black. And we had it up our noses. We had it in our eyes. But we were warm. This is the third morning that I'm sitting there. And the last thing I heard was, "We'll be back." And I'm waiting and I'm waiting. And guess what? Here come a Jeep. Now, this Jeep had a white flag hanging off of a 20-foot antenna. These were the men who kept the score. These were the men who would go by, and they were keeping record of all these fatalities, so to speak. We were considered a mechanical fatality. Therefore, we had to stay there until they called a halt to the whole war process or somebody came to repair us. Well, they couldn't repair us. We were frozen solid in a big mud hole. A Jeep pulls up, and guess what they have? They have fresh sea rations, and they have what we call mail call. You hit mail out in the field, and they knew where I was. They just wasn't coming back for me. And the officer pulled up with the Jeep, called out my name, and said, "Got mail for Griffith." I said, "That's me." I said, "When they coming to get us?" He said, "Don't know that." I said, "All I'm doing is making rounds. They know where you're at. They've got your location, and when it's over, they'll come back to get you, or they'll send somebody to pull you out and fix your track and repair you." Well, he gave me my mail, and my mother, bless her heart, had sent me a care package to Germany. And in that box of little goodies, there was a can. It was a can of Florida sunshine. Literally. It was a novelty gift, and my mother had thought it would be cute and funny. She didn't know I was going to be stuck in a frozen tundra when I got the package. But on the package, on the can, it said, "Canned Florida sunshine." You know, on the ingredients, it just said sunshine, and it said directions: open once a day and take three sniffs. Now, y'all got to understand, I'm a Florida boy. Frozen solid in Germany. I am so cold. Let me just tell you this. I was so cold that that's why I'm not in the military today. Because I swore if I ever got out of that place, I would never come back. They offered me all kinds of money to re-up, to re-enlist. I said, "You couldn't pay me unless you can station me in Florida." They said, "Well, we can't do that, but we'll give you this." And I said, "No." I was a pyromaniac. I love things that go bang. I love what I did. I enjoyed the military, but I despised that cold weather because it stayed this kind of cold about 8.5 months out of the year in Europe. It was that cold. But I'll never forget when they finally showed up to get us. It was on the fourth day they pulled up with what we call an M88. It's a VTR, vehicle track recovery vehicle. 88 tons. We've got 52 tons, 11 tons, and now they pull up with an M88, the biggest piece of machinery that the United States Army has in its arsenal. And they pull up, and they hook these little cables to us, and they jerk us out of that. It's like jerking something out of an ice box. It was just frozen solid. And they finally got us out of there. You know, that was the longest wait that I'd ever experienced, waiting for somebody to come back. I want to preach this morning for just a few moments out of 2 Peter, if you'll take your Bibles, in 2 Peter chapter 3. And verse number 1, this second epistle, beloved, I now write unto you, in both which I stir up your pure minds by way of remembrance, that ye may be mindful of the words which were spoken before by the holy prophets and of the commandment of the apostles of the Lord and Savior. Knowing this first, that there shall come in the last days scoffers walking after their own lust and saying, where is the promise of his coming? For since the fathers fell asleep, all things continue as they were from the beginning of the creation. The promise of his coming. Can I preach this morning for these few moments on the subject, he will be back? I want to tell you something this morning. I am convinced that Jesus Christ will without a doubt come back to get us. Now, I know it's cold and sometimes it's rough and sometimes it's dark, but I want to tell you this morning, thanks be unto God. He said he was coming back, and I can assure you that he will come back. The Bible says that they're scoffing and they're making light of the second coming of Christ. But I can tell you this morning on the authority of God's holy word, he promised he would come back. And I'm telling you this morning, he will keep his promise. He's coming back. It may get real cold. It may get real difficult before he comes. But I can assure you this morning that he will be back. I was contemplating and thinking about this particular passage. I don't know all there is to know about it, but I can tell you this. We're living in days today where people are not looking to the second coming of Christ. They're saying things like, well, them Baptists been saying that for years. They're always talking about Jesus coming, and he hadn't come yet. You're right. We keep talking about it, and I can tell you this. He's coming. He will be back because he said he would be back. And I can tell you this morning on the authority of this book, I want you to notice verse number 10. But the day of the Lord will come as a thief in the night. Oh, thank God he's coming back. And he's going to come like a thief in the night. Yes, he'll be back. He said he would be back. But he's not going to tell you when he's coming. He's coming like a thief in the night. He's going to surprise you. He's going to surprise me. But I can tell you this, he will be back. Notice, if you will, verse number 4. And saying, where is the promise of his coming? You know what I like about the Lord? When he makes a promise, he keeps it. I say, when he makes a promise, he fully intends on keeping it. He will be back. It may get cold. You may be frozen. It may get dark and you might get hungry. But I can tell you something, child of God. He promised us he's coming back. And I'm telling you this morning, he's coming back. He will be back. Notice, if you will, in verse number 12, please. Looking for and hastening unto the coming of the day of God. I don't know what you're doing, but I'm looking for the coming of the Lord. I'm not only looking forward to it, I'm looking for it. It could come any moment, in the moment, in the twinkling of an eye. I'm preaching this morning on he will be back. He promised he would be back, and we ought to be looking for his coming. Now, verse number 13, nevertheless, we according to his what? Promise. He is coming because he promised. Have you ever made a promise to one of your children and they say to you, you promised? When you promise something, You are saying, I will guarantee you I'll do it. And I can run this thread forever this morning. Jesus Christ has made a promise. Now, he didn't make a whole bunch of promises, but he made a promise to you and I that are saved by the grace of God that he would be back. I said he would be back. Now, in order for this promise to have solid foundation, we need to build upon a thought. Number one, that he's not here. Right? You can't come back from somewhere if you never left. Right? Now, was anybody alive in this building this morning? Please don't raise your hand because we'll think you've lost your mind. Was anybody alive when Jesus walked the earth? No, none of you were here. I certainly hope not. But I believe he was here. Don't you? I believe without a doubt that he lived on this planet for 33 and a half years. We know that he was here, but we also know what happened to him. What did happen? Well, think about this with me, please. I want you to turn to 1 Corinthians chapter number 15. And I won't get all this done this morning, but I want to get the beginning of it, if you don't mind. I want you to know that though cold and dark and dreary it may be, we have something to look forward to, and that is the Lord Jesus Christ will be back for us. He's going to come back for us. He told us that he would. He's promised that he would. And Brother Keith, I am thoroughly convinced that he's going to keep his word. He's promised us he's going to come back. And I know it gets long and we feel like we've been hollering it for 20 years, 30 years, 40 years. But I'm going to tell you something. He's coming. He will be back. Now, I want you to think with me about this. We know that he was here, but we also know that he's gone, correct? What happened to him? Well, the Bible says that he died, right? And that's what you put your faith in, that Jesus Christ died on a cross, right? So we know that Jesus died. Now, in order for him to come back, he's got to be alive. We ain't looking for no dead Jesus to come back, are we? We're looking for alive Jesus to come back. I want to give you something to think about, because when we think about he will be back, we have to realize that he was here, he died, but he's coming back. And in order for him to come back, he has to be alive. In Matthew 27, the Bible says, in that hour, Jesus bowed his head and gave up the ghost. That's what it says. So I reference that. I know he was here. But Brother Lowell, I know that on the cross, he died. In another passage in Luke, it says, in that hour, he bowed his head and he said, Father, into my hands, I commend my spirit. That word commend means to preside with. So when Jesus hung on the cross, bowed his head and said, I commend my spirit. In other words, I am going back where I came from. He did die. The man Christ Jesus died. But the deity of Jesus Christ can never die. He was and is the God-man Christ Jesus. So I want to say in interjecting this, he never died in deity. He only died in the flesh. But we know that he died. But when he said, "It is finished," it was not a surrender. It was not a "I give up." It was not "I'm finished." It was "this part is complete." Now, in Matthew 27:59, the Bible says there was a man named Joseph of Arimathea. And when Jesus died, he went and begged the body of Jesus. You can read it later. He went and got the body of Jesus, and they carried it, and they embalmed it, and they did all that you do with dead bodies. Pilate said, now watch this, Pilate said in chapter number 28, he said, "You go and make the sepulcher sure as you can." You read it later. They said, "We got to put a guard about the tomb because they said on the third day he was going to get up. We don't want them Jews to come and take his body." You know what Pilate said? He said, "Go ahead, make it as sure as you can." Pilate already had something in his mind. He knew something. He'd already heard about this man Jesus. And I'm not going to get into that part of it, but boy, you're talking about a message that you go and you make it as sure as you can, because word is he's coming out of there. Now, you're in 1 Corinthians chapter 15, aren't you? I want you to notice with me in verse number 54. "So when this corruptible shall have put on incorruption, and this mortal shall put on immortality, then shall be brought to pass the saying that is written, death is swallowed up in victory." Now we know that Jesus died physically on the cross, don't we? "Oh, death, where is thy sting?" I call this a death without a sting. What was the sting of death? The sting of death was separation from God. But because when the man Jesus died, he said, "Into my hands I commend thy spirit," he was never, ever one time separated from God his Father. The sting of death is gone. Now, in order for a man who was dead to come back, we know he has to die, right? But we also know that in order to come back, he's got to live again. So the next part says, "O grave, where is thy victory?" We have a death without a sting, and we have a grave without a seal. The sting of death is gone because the God-man Jesus did not die. Only the man Christ Jesus died. So the sting of death is not present. The grave has no victory because guess what it is? On the third day, the grave is what? It's empty. Wait a minute. If he's going to come back, he's going to have to conquer death and the grave. Right? Now I'm telling you, he's going to come back. How do you know? Because he's the only man I've ever known that took the sting out of death. He's the only man I've ever known that took the seal out of a grave. He brought Lazarus forth, and he can bring himself, and he does that very thing. He's coming back. He's coming back, we know, because he died. You know what the book says in Revelation? Oh, I love this verse right here. I have to read it to you. "I am he that liveth and was dead." That's Revelation 1:18. I am he that liveth and was dead, and behold, I am alive forevermore. Thank God, Jesus Christ is alive. Jesus Christ is not in no grave. Confucius is dead. Muhammad is dead. Amen. That little fat Chinese dude called Buddha, he's dead. He's buried. He's still in the grave. But I know one that said he's going to come back for me. He conquered death, hell, and the grave. Why? Because one day he's coming back. Now, I want to tell you something this morning. I'm glad I know for a fact that Jesus made us a promise that he would come back. Now, let me give you this and I'll be done. I don't want you to miss this. I want you to look in 1 Corinthians 15, and I want you to notice verse number 3. Verse number 3. I'm telling you this morning, he's coming back. Say amen to that?
1: Amen.
0: He'll be back. You say, I don't know when. I don't know when, but I know this. He'll be back. Keep looking up, child of God. He told us he'd be back. The grave couldn't hold him. Brother Brian, the grave couldn't hold this God. Death has no sting because he was dead, and now he's alive, and guess what? Forevermore. The only kind of person that can come back is the kind of person who can conquer death and the grave. If you put me in the ground, the only thing that's going to bring me out is the one who was the first fruit of the resurrection, and that is he that was dead but is alive. Now, in the 1 Corinthians letter, chapter 15, verse 3, for I delivered unto you first of all that which I also received, how that Christ died for our sin. We're not disputing at all that Jesus died. He did die. But I want to tell you, in his death, sting has nothing. There's no sting of death. And that he was buried, we're not going to dispute the fact that he was buried. And that he arose again the third day according to the scriptures. Now here's what we always hear. There it is. The gospel message, the death, the burial, and the resurrection, right? Huh. What's my sermon message title? He'll be what?
1: Back.
0: Okay. Now, was I there at the cross? Brother John, was I there when he died? No. Brother Perkins, were you and your wife present when Jesus Christ hung his head and said, into my hands I commend thy spirit? Were you there? No, sir. Brother Lowell, were you there at the borrowed tomb on Matthew 28 when Mary Magdalene came and said, where is he? He's gone. Were you there? So none of us can validate his death and his burial and his resurrection. We accept it by what? Faith. Right? Faith is the substance of things hoped for and the evidence of things not seen. Now watch this. I said he's coming back. And in verse number 5, we know in verse 4 he was buried, that he rose again the third day, and that he was seen of Cephas. Wait a minute now. Now that gets me excited. Somebody saw him. You mean after he died? Yeah. You mean after he was buried? Yeah. Why? Why? Why did he allow people to see him? I'll tell you why. Because he made everybody a promise. And the promise was, hey, y'all, I'll be back. Now, Hearing the death, the burial, and the resurrection and taking it by faith is one thing. But hearing somebody say, hey, y'all, I seen him. That gets the big wheel next to the little one, and they start turning real fast. As a matter of fact, Cephas, then of the 12, so 12 other people seen him. Now, wait a minute. I'm feeling a little bit better about this. You reckon he'll really come? Do you think really he'll come back for us? It gets a little better than that. And after that, he was seen of about above 500 brethren. 500 saved people seen him. 512 plus one, that's 513 people, laid visible eyes on the buried, dead, resurrected, living Son of God who said, hey, y'all, do you think really he'll come back for us? It gets a little better than that. And after that, he was seen of about above 500 brethren. 500 saved people seen him. 512 plus one, that's 513 people, laid visible eyes on the buried,

feet, bow your head and close your eyes, I'm going to tell you something. He will be back. I said, he will be back. He is subject, Brother Robert, he is subject to come in the moment, in the twinkling of an eye. He is very subject to come like a thief in the night. The Bible says two will be in the field. One shall be taken and the other left. The Bible says two will be in the bed. The one shall be left and the other taken. Denham Street, he'll be back. He's coming. While your heads are bowed and your eyes are closed, would there be an honest person in the building this morning that would lift their hand for prayer and say to me, Brother Griffith, I've heard it my whole life, and I'm not ready. I'm really not prepared for the coming of the Lord, and I want to raise my hand. Would you slip your hand up, please? Let me see it. Take it right back down. I'm not going to embarrass you. I want to pray for you. You'll slip your hand up. We'll have prayer for you. Brother Griffith, I am saved. I know I'm born again. And I'll be honest with you. Where I'm at is pretty cold, pretty dark. And I just wish he'd come back quickly. How many of you feel like that from time to time? Would you raise your hand? Several of you. I do. I do. I just say, Lord, just get us out of this mess. I want to tell you something, child of God. Keep the faith. He's coming. Heavenly Father, while we sing this number of invitation, I thank you for the promise that you will return for us. I thank you for those that have seen you after your death, your burial, and your resurrection. Thank you that we have hope of the scriptures, because if in this life we're of all men and all we have no hope. But thank you that we have hope. Our hope will one day be made sight when you split the eastern sky and come back for us. Bless the invitation in Christ's name, I pray. Amen. If you need to use the altar, come right on. Make your way down here and get you some help.

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9: Cloudy skies with a few peaks of sun this afternoon, with daytime highs approaching 87. Winds out of the northwest at around 5 miles an hour. Lows level off around 68 tonight, partly cloudy skies. Sunshine mixed with clouds at times tomorrow. Slight chance of rain showers. Highs level off around 90. With your Somerset 106 forecast, I'm staff meteorologist Megan Mulford. Currently, it's 79 degrees.
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7: Cloudy skies with a few peaks of sun this afternoon, with daytime highs approaching 87. Winds out of the northwest at around 5 miles an hour. Lows level off around 68 tonight, partly cloudy skies. Sunshine mixed with clouds at times tomorrow, slight chance of rain showers, highs level off around 90. With your Somerset 106 forecast, I'm staff meteorologist Megan Mulford. Right now, 81.
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Sorry, I'm here for someone else. I wish the backyard bugs would say that. About a month ago or so, maybe 6 weeks, we heard that mosquitoes can actually become attracted to DEET. Now we're hearing about a mutation that lets mosquitoes survive common insecticides. It showed up in Wake County, North Carolina in 2018, and by 2023, it had spread across the researchers' entire sampling area. Resistance spread fast enough to point to a strong survival advantage. They think it's probably from heavy, uncoordinated spraying in residential yards.

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1: It's so easy. That is Olivia Dean. Well, in May, we have Mother's Day. In June, we have Father's Day. And here in July, specifically on the 26th, we have National Parents Day. What's the difference? It is National Disability Independence Day, International Day for the Conservation of the Mangrove Ecosystem. It is Bagel Fest Day. Maybe you can come up with something bagel related for your supper idea, huh? And it is also Coffee Milkshake Day. My wife would hate that, but I would be willing to give that a try.

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2: Somerset 106 weather.
3: Sunshine mixed with clouds at times this afternoon, with daytime highs approaching 87. Northwesterly winds at around 5 miles an hour. Partly cloudy skies again tonight, lows level off around 68. Partly cloudy skies tomorrow, slight chance of rain showers, daytime highs approaching 90. With your Somerset 106 forecast, I'm staff meteorologist Megan Mulford. Currently, it's 81 degrees.
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It took Ed Sheeran 3 days to write that song. A lot of artists said that would be nothing. You hear of songs that take weeks or sometimes even longer to write. But for Ed Sheeran, that is an unusually long amount of time. He said he thought the song was too special to get it wrong. Coming up next, we've got Taylor Swift, and then it's one of our birthday boys from today, Gary Sharon and his band Extreme.

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5: Somerset 106 weather.
6: Sunshine mixed with clouds at times this afternoon, with daytime highs approaching 87. Northwesterly winds at around 5 miles an hour. Partly cloudy skies again tonight, lows level off around 68. Partly cloudy skies tomorrow, slight chance of rain showers, daytime highs approaching 90. With your Somerset 106 forecast, I'm staff meteorologist Megan Mulford. Currently, it's 82 degrees.
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Losing Control with Teddy Swims. Well, there's nothing in the way of new movies in theaters this weekend, as far as national releases go anyway, but at least there are a few new ones on the streaming services. Netflix has a movie called 72 Hours with Kevin Hart that is a comedy. It's rated R. The Dink is also a R-rated comedy. That is on Apple TV+. And Avatar Aang, The Last Airbender, is an animated flick that you can watch on Paramount.

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3: Sunshine mixed with clouds at times this afternoon, with daytime highs approaching 87. Winds out of the west, 5 to 10 miles an hour. Chance of thunderstorms tonight. Lows dip down to about 68. Mainly cloudy skies expected. Sunshine mixed with clouds at times tomorrow. Slight chance of rain showers. Daytime highs approaching 90. With your Somerset 106 forecast, I'm staff meteorologist Megan Mulford. Right now, 84.
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It is Bruno Mars, who is still over in London. One more show there this Tuesday. And then he's got a little bit of a break, about 3.5 weeks or so. He kicks off the U.S. leg of his tour with 4 shows at MetLife Stadium, the first of which is August 21st. We've got Katy Perry up next.

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4: Mixed with clouds at times this afternoon, with daytime highs approaching 87. Winds out of the west, 5 to 10 miles an hour. Chance of thunderstorms tonight, lows dip down to about 68, mainly cloudy skies expected. Sunshine mixed with clouds at times tomorrow, slight chance of rain showers, daytime highs approaching 90. With your Somerset 106 forecast, I'm staff meteorologist Megan Mulford. Currently 82.
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As it was, that is Harry Styles. So have you ever traveled with elderly parents or grandparents? I don't mean traveling as a kid with your own parents, but more like what this guy did who wrote an article for Business Insider. He traveled with his 78-year-old parents, claims in his article that it turned out to be tougher than traveling with toddlers. Now, I guess depending on their health and such, I could get that. I remember when my mother was nearing her end stages of her life, any little outing, even just to go out to a restaurant, was quite the ordeal. Very difficult to get her around and help her with her orders and cleaning up after her and whatnot. So I do understand that. What do you think? Have you traveled with elderly parents? And do you agree that it's just as hard as it would be to travel with toddlers? Let me know. You can always email collinsontheradio@gmail.com.

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1: Have you noticed all the trash that gets tossed out on the roads in our community? That stuff doesn't just show up. It's because someone threw it there. It's not a pretty sight. Please put trash in its bin, recycle when you can, and take pride in keeping Pulaski County green and clean.
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It's Post Malone and Morgan Wallen. I had some help. I am Craig Collins. Thanking you so much for spending part of your weekend with me once again. I hope your week ahead is absolutely fabulous, and I look forward to talking with you again real soon.

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3: Somerset 106 weather.
4: Sunshine mixed with clouds at times this afternoon, with daytime highs approaching 87. Winds out of the west, 5 to 10 miles an hour. Chance of thunderstorms tonight, lows dip down to about 68, mainly cloudy skies expected. Sunshine mixed with clouds at times tomorrow, slight chance of rain showers, daytime highs approaching 90. With your Somerset 106 forecast, I'm staff meteorologist Megan Mulford. Right now, 86.
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5: Somerset 106 weather.
6: Sunshine mixed with clouds at times this afternoon, with daytime highs approaching 87. Winds out of the west, 5 to 10 miles an hour. Chance of thunderstorms tonight. Lows dip down to about 68. Mainly cloudy skies expected. Sunshine mixed with clouds at times tomorrow. Slight chance of rain showers. Daytime highs approaching 90. With your Somerset 106 forecast, I'm staff meteorologist Megan Mulford. Currently, it's 84 degrees.
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3: Sunshine mixed with clouds at times this afternoon, with daytime highs approaching 87. Winds out of the west, 5 to 10 miles an hour. Chance of thunderstorms. Tonight, lows dip down to about 68. Mainly cloudy skies expected. Sunshine mixed with clouds at times. Tomorrow, slight chance of rain showers. Daytime highs approaching 90. With your Somerset 106 forecast, I'm staff meteorologist Megan Mulford. Currently, it's 86 degrees.
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5: Somerset 106 weather.
6: Chance of thunderstorms tonight. Otherwise, mainly cloudy skies expected. Lows level off around 68. Winds out of the northwest at around 5 miles an hour. Slight chance of rain showers tomorrow. Highs level off around 90. Sunshine mixed with clouds at times. Mainly clear skies tomorrow night. Lows around 75. With your Somerset 106 forecast, I'm staff meteorologist Megan Mulford. Currently, it's 86 degrees.
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3: Mainly cloudy skies expected tonight with a chance of thunderstorms. Lows level off around 68. Northwesterly winds at around 5 miles an hour. Sunshine mixed with clouds at times tomorrow. Slight chance of rain showers. Highs level off around 90. Chance for storms tomorrow night. Lows level off around 75. Mainly clear skies. With your Somerset 106 forecast, I'm staff meteorologist Megan Mulford. Right now, 86.
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1: Hey, where you going? 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
1: 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Get the forecast and high and low temperatures for today and tomorrow. Just call 606-678-8100.
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6: Somerset 106 weather.
7: Mainly cloudy skies expected tonight with a chance of thunderstorms. Lows level off around 68. Northwesterly winds at around 5 miles an hour. Sunshine mixed with clouds at times tomorrow. Slight chance of rain showers. Highs level off around 90. Chance for storms tomorrow night. Lows level off around 75. Mainly clear skies. With your Somerset 106 forecast, I'm staff meteorologist Megan Mulford. Right now, it's 88 degrees.
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4: Mainly cloudy skies expected tonight with a chance of thunderstorms. Lows level off around 68. Northwesterly winds at around 5 miles an hour. Sunshine mixed with clouds at times tomorrow. Slight chance of rain showers. Highs level off around 90. Chance for storms tomorrow night. Lows level off around 75. Mainly clear skies. With your Somerset 106 forecast, I'm staff meteorologist Megan Mulford. Right now, it's 88 degrees.
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7: Somerset 106 weather.
8: Mainly cloudy skies expected tonight with a chance of thunderstorms. Lows level off around 68. Northwesterly winds at around 5 miles an hour. Sunshine mixed with clouds at times tomorrow. Slight chance of rain showers. Highs level off around 90. Chance for storms tomorrow night. Lows level off around 75. Mainly clear skies. With your Somerset 106 forecast, I'm staff meteorologist Megan Mulford. Right now, it's 86 degrees.
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8: Mainly cloudy skies expected tonight with a chance of thunderstorms. Lows level off around 68. Northwesterly winds at around 5 miles an hour. Sunshine mixed with clouds at times tomorrow. Slight chance of rain showers. Highs level off around 90. Chance for storms tomorrow night. Lows level off around 75. Mainly clear skies. With your Somerset 106 forecast, I'm staff meteorologist Megan Mulford. Right now, it's 86 degrees.
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6: Somerset 106 weather.
7: Mainly cloudy skies expected tonight with a chance of thunderstorms. Lows level off around 68. Northwesterly winds at around 5 miles an hour. Sunshine mixed with clouds at times tomorrow. Slight chance of rain showers. Highs level off around 90. Chance for storms tomorrow night. Lows level off around 75. Mainly clear skies. With your Somerset 106 forecast, I'm staff meteorologist Megan Mulford. Right now, 84.
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2: 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Get the forecast and high and low temperatures for today and tomorrow. Just call 606-678-8100.
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It's the Fate of Ophelia, Taylor Swift from the Life of a Showgirl album. I'm Andrew J. Thanks for hanging out. I hope the rest of your Sunday goes well. You and I will hang out again soon and stick around. Bryan Adams coming up.

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